magic. Oh God. Magic. Oh God. Magic. Oh God. Magic. Oh God.

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2: Checking the South Valley in Earlemart, we have a two-vehicle accident. Southbound 99 at the Avenue 24 exit. Just west of Lemoore, we have a two-vehicle accident. State Route 269 at Ford Avenue. Here in Fresno, we have a two-vehicle accident on Kings Canyon Road at Clovis Avenue. And in Madera, we have a stalled big rig on southbound 99 at the Avenue 12 exit. This traffic report is brought to you by It's Your Chance to Go.
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2: 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Stevie

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0: 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Happy Friday. Rolling into the weekend. Jeffrey Davis, Mega Morning Show. And we are set to go. I'll tell you what, it's going to be hot, though. We do have that heat advisory in effect. We'll talk about ways to cool off. 105 will be the high today, and then 107 for the high tomorrow. Going to be like that through the weekend. Midweek next week, maybe cooling down into the 90s. We'll keep you posted. 4 minutes after 6. Hey, we've got to make a... we've got all kinds of cool stuff to give away. First off, we've got the old school funk and love jams. We have got the Madeira Fair, and that, of course, is the 90s rewind. And a lot going on this morning. We'll tell you what's happening for the weekend, too. Rose Ortega is coming up in a few minutes. Right now at 6:04, we take our first look at traffic with Greg Lane.
1: Well, good morning. We have a problem right now with an injury accident, Avenue 7 at Road 32. This is in Madeira. In Porterville, State Route 65 at Avenue 95, a non-injury accident. Belmont at Brawley right now, there's the crash. And in Los Banos on the south side of State Route 52 at Santa Fe, got a report of a fire there. 99-41 up the speed limit and looking great. 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

0: got Mega 97.9 The Valley's Old School. Jeffrey Davis, good morning. Happy Friday. It's going to be a hot one today. We'll get to that in just a bit. Right now, time for the Mega Music and Entertainment Report, sponsored by Table Mountain Casino. Rose Ortega.
1: Thank you so much, Jeff. We have got En Vogue news. Plus, we've got throwback parties, concerts, Grizzlies baseball. Right now, we're going to kick it off with legendary R&B group En Vogue. They're celebrating their upcoming anniversary of their multi-platinum 97 album, EV3, with a special reissue arriving later this month. The album features one of the group's biggest hits, Don't Let Go, a song that, of course, helped define their group. If that news puts you in a throwback mood, Strummer's Bar and Grill, they're hosting their Lovers and Friends Throwback Night, Saturday night with nothing but 90s and 2000s R&B and hip-hop classics. Live music fans have plenty of choices this weekend. 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Looking ahead, old school music lovers can mark August 22nd for the Old School Funk and Love Jam show at the Rainbow Ballroom, featuring Tierra Legacy, the original Mary Jane Girls, Lakeside, and Climax. And the Fresno Grizzlies, of course, continue their homestand against the Visalia Rawhide this weekend at Chachancy Park. I'm Rose Ortega, and that's your Mega Music and Entertainment Report.
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2: Good morning. Things are off to kind of a busy start on the roadways on Road 176 at Avenue 56. This is an early mark. Injury accident being reported there in Madera, Avenue 7 and Road 32. Got a minor injury accident going there. Freeway still up to the speed limit on 41 and 90.
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Good morning, 6:34. Jeffrey Davis, Mega Morning Show. Hey, we got it going on today. A lot happening. We've got concert tickets a little bit after 7 o'clock. Details on the way for that. LTD is back in love again, Mega 97.9.

0: Valley's old school Mega 97.9, 6:38. Good morning, Jeffrey Davis. Today being National Water Balloon Day. Perfect. We'll see you at Woodward Park around 2 o'clock this afternoon, okay? Or maybe we'll do it in the parking lot here. Do a little water balloon fight. Hey, listen, we've got more tickets on the way. The Old School Funk and Love Jam concert, which is happening. 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Check this. Two in a couple of weeks. And we've got details on that coming up. And we'll do Riff and Reverse a little bit after 7 o'clock for a pair of tickets. Stand by from your concert connection.
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Good morning. 6:45. It's a Friday morning. Jeffrey Davis. Hot one today with a high of 106. Right now, new edition.

0: The Valley's Old School, Mega 97.9 at 11 away from 7 o'clock. Coming up, how about Old School Funk and Love Jams? That show's happening at the Rainbow Ballroom on Saturday, August 22nd. Great lineup, but we like Tieta Legacy is going to be there. The Mary Jane Girls, Lakeside, Climax, all in one night. And we'll do that coming up after 7 o'clock. We're going to roll Riff in Reverse, and you can win a pair of tickets. Okay, right now at 6:50, we check traffic with Greg Lane.
1: State Route 65 at Avenue 95, there is a non-injury accident. In Oakhurst, there was a report of a fire, but apparently it's a hazard northbound 41 in Victoria, and that is blocking some traffic there. Freeway's up.
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0: Valley's old school, Mega 97.9. Good morning, 7:03 now. And Jeffrey Davis, we got the old school funk and love jams happening with Tiana Legacy. We got Mary Jane Girls, Lakeside, Climax. It's all happening Saturday night at the historic Rainbow Ballroom, downtown Fresno. And we've got Riff and Reverse. How about a four-pack of tickets? Let's do it right now. That's a very familiar one. 800-265-MEGA. 800-265-6342. Title and artist right now for your concert tickets, and good luck.
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0: 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Good morning. It's 11 after 7. Rape in reverse. Here we go. Okay. We'll get a winner right now. 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
1: You guys got a winner yet?
0: Not yet. What is it?
1: I'm going to say Tierra together.
0: Oh, yes, of course. What's your name?
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Bill, I want you to sit back and close your eyes. 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
0: Jeffrey Davis, Mega Morning Show, and it's a Friday. We're looking at a heat advisory about 106 this afternoon, 107 tomorrow, 108 on Sunday. Monday's going to be really hot, too, but then a cool down, maybe into the 90s by next Wednesday or Thursday, and we'll keep you posted on that. Right now, we're at 77 already this morning. It's a hot morning. 720, Rose Ortega has the Mega Music and Entertainment Report. Good morning, Rose.
2: Thank you so much, Jeff. We have got En Vogue news, plus we've got throwback parties, concerts, Grizzlies baseball. Right now, we're going to kick it off with legendary R&B group En Vogue. They're celebrating their upcoming anniversary of their multi-platinum 97 album, EV3, with a special reissue arriving later this month. The album features one of the group's biggest hits, Don't Let Go, a song that, of course, helped define their group. If that news puts you in a throwback mood, Strummer's Bar and Grill, they're hosting their Lovers and Friends Throwback Night Saturday night with nothing but 90s and 2000s R&B and hip-hop classics. Live music fans have plenty of choices this weekend. Grupo Frontera takes the stage at the Save Mart Center Saturday night, while Fulton 55 celebrates local music with the LMC Homecoming Showcase. Looking ahead, old school music lovers can mark August 22nd for the old school funk and love jam show at the Rainbow Ballroom featuring Tierra Legacy, the original Mary Jane Girls, Lakeside, and Climax. And the Fresno Grizzlies, of course, continue their home stand against the Visalia Rawhide this weekend at Chancy Park. I'm Rose Ortega, and that's your Mega Music and Entertainment Report.
0: 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Thank you, Rose. 721 as we check traffic with Greg Lane.
3: Good morning. This report brought to you by the all-new North Park Mono Casino, opening this fall. Got a problem with the debris in the roadway northbound 99 at Ashland. And there's a bunch of tire debris and vehicles are swerving, so be really careful in that area. Early mart on road 176 at Avenue 56, minor injury accident in the cleanup stages. We're looking at our freeways. All in all, things look pretty good. We're starting to get a little backup on southbound 41 coming off of 180, but still, it's very, very minimal. And 99 looking good.
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Fresno in the Valley's old school Mega 97.9 coming up on 7:30. DJ Jazzy Jess and the Fresh Prince. Or you just say Will Smith. Right now it's summertime.

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to love. 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We've got a four-pack for you, riff and reverse. Hey, listen, we've got a sweet deal. Now, supposing you're headed over to Pismo. You can stop in San Luis Obispo on the way to Pismo and maybe stop at Capriati's Sandwich Shop. We have a

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0: It's old school, Mega 97.9. I like the way. I don't like the heat, though. It's going to be hot today once again. 106, heat advisory continues all the way through the weekend. Maybe cooling down next week. We're at 78 right now. Oh, my goodness. Okay, don't worry. September 10th, it'll be cooling down. And we're going to be at the Madera Fair. This is a great fair, and a great show is happening on the 10th. Tone Look, CNC Music Factory, and Digital Underground, all under the stars. We're calling it the 90s Rewind, and I've got a four-pack of tickets for you to get in there. Enjoy some corn dogs and beer, and then, of course, enjoy the great show. Here we go, Riff in Reverse. Yes, we're going to be doing that. 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Title and artist, and good luck to you from your concert connection. Right now at 5 after 8, we check traffic with Greg Lane.
1: Good morning. 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And on Bear Creek Road at Balch Park Road, this is near Porterville, got an injury accident just now occurring. And northbound 41 at Shaw Avenue, there is a crash. Northbound 99 near Pixley on Road 124, there is some debris in the roadway. And on westbound 180 heading into northbound 41, we've just got a huge traffic jam right now. So pack.
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0: 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Good morning, Jeffrey Davis, Mega Morning Show, and we're doing Rip and Reverse. Got your Madeira Fair ticket. All right. Mega, hi.
1: Hi, how's it going?
0: Good. How are you?
1: Good, good. Getting ready to go to work.
0: All right. Stay cool out there and tell us what song that is.
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0: Yeah, it is. What's your name?
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1: Visalia.
0: Gabriel, congratulations. You got a pair of tickets. Be headed to Madeira September 10th for CNC Music Factory. 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
1: Thank you so much, Jeff. We have got In Vogue news, plus we've got throwback parties, concerts, Grizzlies baseball. 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Looking ahead, old school music lovers can mark August 22nd for the old school funk and love jam show at the Rainbow Ballroom featuring Tierra Legacy, the original Mary Jane Girls, Lakeside, and Climax. And the Fresno Grizzlies, of course, continue their home stand against the Visalia Rock Hide this weekend at Chancy Park. I'm Rose Ortega, and that's your Mega Music and Entertainment Report.
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2: Good morning. This report brought to you by the all-new North Fork Casino opening this fall. Got a big backup on northbound 41 coming out of westbound 180, and what is causing a lot of it is that a northbound 41 at McKinley, there is a crash, but it is just really backed up all the way down to westbound 180 from that accident. So just, it's going to be a while before you get through there, but you will. Southbound 41 is not affected by the accident other than some looky-loos just looking at all the stopped cars. So there's a little delay there. 99 right now is a little bit of slowdown, and this is between McKinley and Olive on southbound 99, but the rest of it is looking pretty darn good.
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The Valley's Old School Omega 97.9 is now 8:32 on a Friday. Heat advisory through the weekend. We're looking at 106 today, 107 tomorrow, as high as 109 on Sunday. Luckily, by midweek next week, it's going to

0: 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We have TLC coming up, Digital Underground. We have Rihanna, Luther Vandross, and Tina Turner. It's all coming up. And don't forget, 9 o'clock this morning, go to Mega979.com. 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We got $25. 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Okay, it's 8:38, 81 degrees already this morning. We check traffic one more time with Greg Lane.
1: Good morning. 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Westbound 180, which is heading in to northbound 41, there has been lots of stop-and-go traffic, but things have improved a great deal. And right now, northbound 41 doesn't have the backup that it had before, just a little on the interchange between westbound 180 and 41. But once you get past that, things look really good. Southbound 41, things are looking good. And everything's back up to speed limit pretty much on north and southbound 99. So that's some great news. I'm Greg Lane. That's traffic.
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Jeffrey Davis about out of here. 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

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Whitney, take over.

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I am right here for you. 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

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Next, Too Close, Soul For Real. I see Michael Jackson up in there too, so let's put it on for the marathon. Uptown Funk, Mark Ronson, Bruno. 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
1: I've heard people say that too much of anything is not good for you, baby. 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

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About 30 minutes away. We're going to break it all down and build it back up. Kind of. It's the Midday Mix at noon with Jess the Mixaholic. It happens right here at 12 o'clock. Lunch with us. Mega.

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Let me get that cowbell. There we go. Midday Mix at noon. Coming up next, Jester Mixaholic gets in here. I'm going to take a quick lunch break. But let me set the mood now. Mr. Valley's Old School. 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

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I got a Mega Music Marathon coming up. Yes, I do. Mariah on the way as well, too, right now. James Brown in the Valley's old school. It's Mega 97.9.

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It's going to be a great time for you to get together with the homies before everybody takes off for the holidays. Because, you know, Thanksgiving will be around the corner, and then it's Christmas, and then New Year, and then I kind of call Valentine's Thanksgiving, because sometimes you're just grateful to have somebody with you. But it's a good time to hang out with the homies. 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

One of the things I didn't get to do as a kid was play in the water of a fire hydrant. The Valley's old school. It's Meg at 97.9. Temperatures like this, triple digits. Reminds me of seeing these movies where they open up the fire hydrant and all the kids are out there playing and messing around. Yeah, I didn't get to do that. But I did get to play with water balloons. It's National Water Balloon Day today. If you don't have a bucket of them already, multiple colors, you're definitely failing at life, my friend. So, amigo, go get you some. Get you some kids to play with. Throw some water balloons around and have a great time. The weather's perfect.

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This song, it's still hilarious to me. 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If you haven't seen it, go pull it up on YouTube. 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

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You know, there's a lot of freestyle explosions going on in different cities. You can see that on social media, right? But I think we got the best one. Seriously, we got Stevie B, we got Connie, we got Noel. Just naming some of the few, and you need to be there and check it out, right? Buy your tickets.

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That's where the cool stuff is at. 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

It's Valley's Old School Mega 97.9. We've been lacing up tickets for September 10th, which kicks off the Madeira Fair. Yeah, and we're going to be out there live with you for the 90s Rewind concert featuring Tone Loaf, CNC Music Factory, and Digital Underground Live in concert. 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

79. 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Here in the Central Valley, man, we're going to be melting. 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

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See what's up with your favorite station. We got a lot of concerts happening here in the Central Valley. Yeah, we keep it up to date so you guys can have some fun with us. 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
3: 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You know what? 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

0: like it. 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Yeah. Blackstreet Productions. We out. Ride. We out.
1: 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Let's do some Force MCs, man. Remember this one? Yeah, this is so 7th grade for me. No, 8th. Yeah, 7th grade. Cooper Middle School, man. Shoutouts if you went to Cooper back in the 80s. 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

0: Hudson Valley's old school Mega 97.9. That's wishful thinking, right? The rain. Oh, I can't wait till the rain happens. Just can't wait. It's just like, yes, let the storms come. After all this heat we're going through, we're looking forward to it. Coming up, I got more of your favorites. I got Jody Wally. We're going to do that for you. Some Chris Brown, Atlantic Story. Then later on at 5 o'clock, we're going to clock out with that mix, all right? Hang out with me. It's Mega 97.9.
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3: Here in Fresno, we have a two-vehicle accident northbound 41 at the Friant Road exit. Also in Fresno, we have a two-vehicle accident southbound 41 at the eastbound 180 connector. Just south of Fresno, we have a two-vehicle accident southbound 99 at the North Avenue exit. And checking the South Valley in Goshen, we have a two-vehicle accident eastbound 198 at the Shirk Road exit. This traffic report is brought to you by Chancy Gold.
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0: 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That's one song you don't sing. Hopefully you're not singing, you know, loud and aggressive in front of your girlfriend, wife, or whoever you're with. Singing Secret Lovers, you're gonna get it. I'm just saying, all right? Watch your back when you sing these songs aggressively like Secret Lovers. Coming up, hang out. Marvin Gaye, you can sing that one. We'll do some Bobby, and then later on we'll do some Black Eyed Peas, plus that mix at 5. So hang out with me. 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
3: Just south of Sanger, we have a vehicle into a canal accident at Academy and Central Avenues. Near Kerman, we have a two-vehicle accident. State Route 145 at Belmont Avenue. In Goshen, we have a two-vehicle accident eastbound 198 at the Plaza Drive exit. This traffic report is brought to you by Your Chance to Gold Resort.
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8: 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That kind of precision is why more than 4,000 businesses partner with us every month, whether they need one product or a full digital strategy. 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
9: Whether you're a student, teacher, or parent, we could all use a little extra cash at the beginning of the school year. That's why we're giving 5 winners $1,000 to spend on any of your back-to-school needs. 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
11: Back in 2019, I made a documentary for HBO called One Nation Under Stress. And what was true then is still true now. Money and financial problems are consistently ranked as the number one cause of stress in the United States. And a brand new study out of the Mayo Clinic found that worrying about money may age the heart even faster than traditional risk factors. Unlike an acute stressor, such as a short-term work deadline or a brief illness, financial strain is often chronic and ongoing. And because money affects so many aspects of daily life, financial stress can be difficult to escape. Even so, financial stress does not mean you're doomed. Just means you need to double down on the things you know are good for heart health. Diet, exercise, sleep, and of course not smoking. I'm Dr. Sanjay Gupta, helping you live a better life.
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do, you know what, just go have yourself a nice little happy hour bev, right? And then go home and jump in a, if you don't have a pool, a bathtub with ice, right? That's a good Friday for you. Yeah. Coming up, we're going to clock out with that mix, man. 5 o'clock right here on Mega 97.9.